We are lifting each other up in the Northland this evening on Tuesday Good News Day on Life 97.3. Alyssa says, my heart monitor had stopped working and I thought, oh, I'm going to have to schedule an appointment. Turns out, nope, the doctor got all the info he needs, so I don't need to go in for any kind of refitting.

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0: Wait, was that just a snowflake? Oh, no. Okay. Thank goodness. Just some dandruff.

0: Life 97.3 on this Tuesday Good News Day. The good news is God is good, even though we are not, and we struggle all the time. You know, the human problem is sin, right? It's what makes us imperfect. Romans 3.23 tells us we have all sinned and come short of the glory of God. We've all missed the mark of God's glorious, perfect standard. And because of that, we were headed to death and devastation and separation from God. But because of Jesus, who died for us while we were yet sinners, we have hope for God to see us perfectly again, to see us through that relationship that we have with Jesus, and for heaven. We have hope for heaven because of what Jesus did for us too. And if that's something you have questions about, you just think, okay, it sounds good, but I'd like to know more. I want you to text the word new to 41224. When you do that, you're going to receive so many incredible resources. 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

0: Life 97.3, I'm Jill Tracy. It's Tuesday, Good News Day. If you've got some good news to lift up someone else in the Northland, go ahead and text it to me in the studios at 888-720-9730. Speaking of good news, always good news to turn to your verse of the day. Psalm 95.1 says, "Come, let us sing to the Lord. Let us shout joyfully to the rock of our salvation." Oh, Father God, yes, we're coming to you singing joyfully to you for who you are. You are the Lord. You are the rock of our salvation. You are our amazing creator and God. Lord, help us to see you in everything today and to point to you this week. We love you so much. In Jesus' name, amen.
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1: And today's story comes from Carly. This is so cute. She says when her oldest son, Grant, was 8, one night they were cleaning up after dinner and Grant was doing homework at the kitchen table while Carly and her husband, Dustin, were just talking while they were doing dishes and that kind of thing. And Carly said, you know, we really need to get Grant a bank account so we can start teaching him about budgeting responsibly, which is a great idea. And Dustin said, yeah, but I'm not sure that our bank has accounts for minors. And Grant heard that and he said, but I'm not a minor. And Dustin and Carly both said, yeah, you are. You'll be a minor until you turn 18. And Grant looked at them and said, but what do I mind? I don't mind anything. And he has a point.
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Life 97.3, lifting you up with your verse of the day. 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Come, let us sing to the Lord. Let us shout joyfully to the rock of our salvation.

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speak with human eloquence and angelic ecstasy, but don't love, I'm nothing but the creaking of a rusty gate. If I speak God's word with power, revealing all of his mysteries and making everything as plain as day, and if I have faith to say to a mountain, jump, and it jumps, but I don't love, I'm nothing. If I give all I own to the poor, or even go to the stake to be burned as a martyr, but I don't love, I've gotten nowhere. So, no matter what I say, no matter what I believe, no matter what I do, I'm bankrupt without love.

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1: There's enough bad news these days. Let's focus on what's good. It's Tuesday Good News Day.
0: Andrea says something really good happened over the weekend. She says, our football team won their first game of the season after going 0-9 last fall. She says, and my son was named captain, one of three boys that were named captains of the team. Also, we got to celebrate my sister's birthday with her. I mean, it's just good news all over the place. And hey, that win, let's take it. Let's celebrate it and let it be the first of many this season.
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Here's something to remind you of the good news. It's from A.W. Tozer. While it looks like everything is out of control, behind the scenes, there is a God who has not surrendered authority.

0: Life 97.3, Tuesday, Good News Day, and I've got some incredible news for you right now. This quick quote, it's speaking to my heart. Shame doesn't get to decide your identity. Jesus does. Oh, my friend. So for so much of my life, I have lived with shame. It still threatens me every single day to come in and just take over. I'll be doing something totally unrelated, and this memory of a time that I messed up, that I embarrassed myself, that I embarrassed someone else, that I hurt someone else, will come into my brain and bring all that shame and guilt with it. And it kind of tries to define me. Like, this is who you are. You're a person that doesn't care about other people's feelings. You're a person who is embarrassing. You're a person who will never fit in with whoever, you know? And I love that quote because it's so good. Jesus can overcome all of those shameful thoughts and reminders of the past and tell you who you truly are, which is a child of God. You are a conqueror of sin, not conquered by sin. And shame is gone. It's in the past. Yes, we have regret over certain things, but we don't have to live there. We can say, you know what? God is making me into the person I'm supposed to be, and I am not tied down by the guilt of my past.
1: Jamie Winship spent 30 years working in some of the most dangerous conflict zones on Earth, from gangs in Washington, D.C. to terrorists in the Middle East. Jamie followed God into places most of us would never go.
2: So the CIA guy was saying, how did you figure out how to do that case? And I'm like, you're not going to like that story. I said, it's all about the ability to hear God and to trust God when God tells you what to do, that he knows what he's doing. And that's how I got offered a job by the CIA.
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You just might be encouraged if you're a mom or a dad by Melissa from Saturday evening's discussion recently with her kids about feeling the need to defend ourselves. What do we do with that? If you'd like to see that, get encouraged by that, just text TRUST to 888-720-9730. Hey, have a great rest of your Tuesday Good News Day. I'm Jill Tracy, and I'll be right back here with you tomorrow at 6.

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0: 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Oh, no. Okay. Ooh, thank goodness. Just some dandruff.

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1: Okay, Northland, this is one you're going to want on your calendar. Zach Williams is bringing his Revival Nights tour to the deck October 29th. It's going to be an incredible night of worship. 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
0: 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Oh, no. Okay. Ooh, thank goodness. Just some dandruff.

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1: Okay, Northland, this is one you're going to want on your calendar. Zach Williams is bringing his Revival Nights Tour to the deck October 29th. 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
1: 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Now, it's no longer a Moose Day. It's now a Wednesday that feels like a Tuesday. So, but we're just going to call it Wednesday. I don't have any clever names for today.
3: I mean,
1: but
3: it could be a Woos Day.
1: I guess it could be.
3: Woo!
1: Woo! I like that. That's official now. It's officially Woos Day.
3: But you got to say Woos Day.
1: It's a Woo! Woos Day! Like that?
3: Yeah.
1: Thanks.

0: Nothing like a little Forrest prank to get a day started, you know? Like, it's just, there's something about, like, the energy can feel different, but then even just the ability to sing along to a song like that. Thanks for listening, by the way, to Life 97.3 and for being a part of the 6 o'clock club.
1: Well, and I think it's especially nice to have a song like that if, I know, it's the second day of a shortened week. If you're in the Duluth School District, you know, you're maybe your child's just waking back up this morning, getting ready to go to day two of school here, which I think that deserves a little air horn this morning. But with that in mind, if you're like me, maybe you decided to press the snooze this morning. And maybe you decided to press it more than once.
0: See, 6 o'clock club, here's something that let's bring you in to some of the conversations Alan and I have had off air, which is that Alan has said that he sets alarms in a way that allows him to like hit snooze a bunch before he has to get up. So I think what he's saying today is all of those windows went past and he kept hitting snooze. What I don't understand is, why don't you get the most amount of sleep, like uninterrupted sleep you can get before the alarm has to go off?
1: Well, and I know that makes the most sense. And I know that's what the most healthy thing to do is. Mm-hmm. But I just like knowing that when my alarm goes off, I don't have to wake up. Like, it's truly awful if your alarm goes off and you're like, that's the sound I make. I wake my whole family up.
0: Wow.
1: That's,
0: if Alan's up, everyone's up.
1: Everyone's like, Alan's such a happy guy in the morning. You haven't seen me when my alarm goes off. That's why it's like, but instead, if it goes off and I'm like, oh, I can set a 30-minute snooze, I'm like, ah.
0: 30-minute yeah, snooze.
1: That's average.
0: Did everyone hear that?
1: That's average.
0: 30 minutes. It makes no sense.
1: And today I did a 30-minute snooze, and then I did a 20-minute snooze, and then I did another 20-minute snooze, snoozing till the latest I think I've ever officially snoozed, because I came in with just minutes to spare, to be totally
0: yeah,
1: honest.
0: Alan never does this, so I think I'm a little worried.
1: Oh, I don't know. It's the second day of a shortened week. Just still ease it into the week, you know?
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4: A marriage moment with Joe and Tara Buchanan.
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0: Well, here at Life 97.3, and uniquely part of this time in the day, part of the 6 o'clock club, you know, we love that this has just felt like a community that has built, and we get to care for one another and pray for one another. We are real people living real life. And so we heard from our 6 o'clock club member, Mountain Man Sam, this morning, who texted in and just asked if we could pray for his wife, who is not feeling well this morning.
1: So, would you pray with us this morning? Heavenly Father, want to lift up our good friend Mountain Man Sam and his wife, who's just not feeling well this morning. Father, I pray that you first give her permission to rest in case she's fighting that, and that you just put your healing hand on her. Also want to lift up, I won't say her name, but a fellow 6 o'clock club member who I know the school year has actually started out rough, and she works within a school district, that it's just been a rough start to the year. So just want to lift up that friend, and that the school year just starts to smooth out, that the transitions get easier, that she feels your strength, your peace. And I guess really any families, going through that transition of the school year. Father, I just pray for all the kids who are officially back in school, that it's an amazing year, for all the teachers, for all the parents. And honestly, Lord, just for anybody who's struggling this morning, please be with them. Give them your peace, your strength. Thank you for this beautiful day. In Jesus Christ's name we pray. Amen.

0: Well, really glad you're here. A part of the 6 o'clock club this morning on Mornings with Jam and Jill, Grizzly Allen on Life 97.3. And I just want to celebrate you today, specifically if you're a snoozer. It's time to let the snoozers unite this morning. Because the people who don't snooze, they judge us. They're like, hey, it's more healthy or whatever to not snooze. But if you're a snoozer, you get it. So I just want to celebrate you, fellow snoozer, this morning.
1: See, this is too general because I think a lot of us would say that we snooze our alarms, okay? A lot of us do that. However, Alan is in the very unique category of the people that snooze for like 30 minutes and they intentionally set their alarm 30 minutes before they have to get up so that they can snooze.
2: Because I want to fall back to sleep.
1: That is an extreme case. And I will say, Alan is not the only one that does this. We heard from a 6 o'clock club member, Justin Bieber, this morning, who texted a picture of the alarm, like, screenshot, you know, that, and he's got from 4 to 5 a.m. I think in this picture alone, I think we've got 6 alarms, but each alarm gets a 9-minute snooze. But there's like 6 of them and it's going off every, I think, 5. I mean, Justin, this is wild. This sounds like a very stressful way to get up in the morning.
0: Well, and as Justin was kind of explaining a little more, he has 5 to 10 minute increment snoozes. And he's like, there's times where, yeah, it'll go off. Yeah, around 6 times or so before he actually gets up. And that, I'll admit, that sounds awful. Snoozing for that amount of time. Not to sound judgmental, I'm glad you're a fellow snoozer, Justin.
1: I mean, Alan is still, I would say, in the extreme case. Where I fall is more like, hey, this is going to go off, you know, maybe 5 minutes before I've got to get out of bed. Because I also need a little bit of the, you know, the good kind of anxiety that's like, all right, let's go. Let's not be late for work. And so kind of I can't have, you know, too much time. So if you would like to share where you land on the snoozing, maybe you're the kind of person that gets up right away, or maybe you're like, oh no, let me tell you how many times I snooze before I'm up. You can text, you can call 888-720-9730.

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0: really glad you're here this morning. A part of the 6 o'clock club on Mornings with Jam and Jill.
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0: And Grizzly Allen here on Life 97.3. And this morning, maybe this is a little controversial sometimes, depending how you roll. We're celebrating the snoozers today. I'm a big snoozer. Press the snooze button. Normally in like 20 to 30 minute increments, I want to be able to properly fall back asleep when I snooze.
2: Time. Here's the thing. I think so many of us are snoozers, but there's a fine line between the extreme and like the extreme as far as Alan's case. He's setting an alarm at least a half hour before he needs to get up, which is wild. I'd rather have some uninterrupted sleep. But I hit snooze, but I'm giving myself maybe 5 minutes before I have to get out of bed.
3: Hey, it's Steph and Andrew from Two Harbors. You know, I don't actually press the snooze. I'm actually the worst kind of snoozer where I just turn my alarm off after it rings and go back to sleep.

0: Welcome to the 6 o'clock club this morning, at least the final 5 minutes of it here on Life 97.3. And it really has become so special how during the 6 o'clock club, just this early morning community. I mean, it's all about celebrating you, getting up, getting at it before everybody else. And this morning, I actually heard from our good friend Javed Jen, asked for prayer for our other good friend Rise and Shine Rhea, who just said her and her family going through a difficult time right now. We don't know what it is, but we did want to pause and just pray for our friend Rhea and the difficult time her family's going through right now.
1: Yeah, so God, we just lift up our friend Rhea and really anybody who's listening this morning that is walking through something just heavy and maybe hard to talk about, maybe even

just being in a place in life where it would be a lot easier to ignore the heaviness that's happening and life gets busy and crazy. And so God, I just pray for your peace in the midst of what may just be chaos right now or confusion. God, pray for your direction. And just even the comfort to know that we have a God who, he goes before us, and God, you are also with us and you have been there before. There's all these things that we can see if we just, you know, have the eyes to do that. And I pray that you would give us that. And so God, I just pray for your healing, your peace, your care, your comfort for anybody who needs it today. In your name we pray. Amen.

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1: Because that song from Pat Barrett is called I've Got a Fire.
0: What would you rate that radio transition like on a scale of 1 to 10? 1 being it was the worst thing you've ever heard, and 10 being that was practically angels singing.
1: Look, the problem is if you've got to draw attention to it, it already gets docked.
0: No, I didn't I just wanted people to pay attention is all. Well, I just wanted everyone to know what I was doing.
1: Alan, do you think we've got everyone's attention this morning?
0: I think we definitely do.
1: Are
0: you
1: sure?
0: Just in case we don't. That normally, a good awooga will normally do it.
1: Okay, so now that we've got all of your attention, coming up this Monday, it's the kickoff to Life 97.3's fall fundraiser. And this is one of the few events we have in the year that truly help to fund Life 97.3. And so it is massively important that even that you just know that we're a community funded radio station. 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And so if you've ever even considered supporting us, we're going to be talking a lot about that next week, but you also could give an early gift of support if you want over at life973.com.

0: 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This is Mornings with Jill and Alan.
1: So it is officially that time of year where if you happen to come by the studio, say hi, maybe get a tour, something like that, you will probably notice that there just will be muddy spots on the carpet throughout the studio of Life 97.3.
0: And why would that be, Alan?
1: Because Alan is trekking into the woods, including on rainy days by the station, to shoot his bow in preparation of the upcoming hunting season. And I just like shooting my bow, but it gets pretty muddy down there. And yesterday I came back in and I realized I tracked mud just everywhere. Throughout the entire studio. So it's like, you know, it's the muddy time. Especially there's a lot of rain going on yesterday, too. So I just want you to know, in case you stop by, that's why.
0: And to be, you know, a little fair to Alan, he did say he'd clean it up.
1: Yeah, I didn't clean it yesterday.
0: I was going to say, he said he would clean it.
1: Today.
0: But he said, I'm going to do it tomorrow.
1: Yeah.
0: So Alan only gets credit if he actually does clean it up today.
1: And I will.
0: Okay.
1: So, you know, maybe shortly after the show. I'll write it down so I don't forget about it.
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0: Toby Mac this morning here on Mornings with Jill and Alan on Life 97.3. And Toby Mac is not coming to the Northland anytime soon. You know who is coming to the Northland here very soon? Zach Williams, that's who, who's a good personal friend of Toby Mac. Cochran and Company, also good personal friends. Funny enough, Cochran and Co. is on Toby Mac's record label. So, I mean, it all connects together, but they're coming to the Northland soon.
1: You know, leave it to Alan for those good radio transitions.
0: Yeah, absolutely.
1: So just to be clear, Zach Williams.
0: It was pretty clear, Jill.
1: And Cochran and Company are coming to the deck this fall, October 29th. So we're over a month away, but it is coming up very quickly. 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

0: Well, thanks for listening to Life 97.3. This is Mornings with Jill and Alan. And, you know, we know that this is the season of kind of resetting the schedule. You're in a new pace. You got different things going on. And so why not, in the midst of maybe what feels like a chaotic week, we give you an opportunity to really double down and get that brain real focused as we have an impossible question for you.
1: The average person does this 30 times in 24 hours. What is it? And the first person who can get this correct today, and I do think this is going to be hard, is going to win an exclusive Life 97.3 Christmas hat here on September
0: 9th. Seems a little early, doesn't it?
1: Nothing says September 9th, school's officially back in session, by giving you one of the final Life 97.3 Christmas hats. It will be yours if you can correctly guess what the average person does 30 times in 24 hours.
0: 30 times.
1: And I have to say, like the last time I did this, we did get an answer immediately. Like, it was not very hard.
0: So it really wasn't an impossible question.
1: No, but I'm proud of myself today. I think this is going to be a tricky one.
0: Okay, so if you want to make a guess, give us a call. 888-720-9730. It's 888-720-9730.

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1: Wait, was that just a snowflake? Oh, no. Okay. Ooh, thank goodness. Just some dandruff.

0: So how good would you say you are at finding an answer to an impossible question? This is Life 97.3 Mornings with Jill and Alan. Because if you are pretty good at that, now's a great time to use those skills.
1: Yeah, here's the question. The average person does this 30 times in 24 hours. The first person to get this correct this morning is going to win a Life 97.3 here on September 9th Christmas hat this morning. It's going to be yours if you can get. The average person does this 30 times in 24 hours. What is it?
2: I want to say thank you. I love you guys in the morning.
1: Oh, thank you.
2: You guys, I thought for the longest time I was listening that you guys were like in LA or somewhere.
0: Wow. What? Like a major market?
2: Well, yeah, because you guys are so professional. I was like so pleasantly surprised.
1: Oh, that is the sweetest.
0: You just made our day.
1: Thank you.
2: Well, I mean it. I love it. And I got my husband converted now, too. So I want to give you my guess is probably scrolling on your phone.
1: Oh, scrolling on your phone is a great guess, but not what we were looking for. But, oh, thank you so much. This is Mornings with Jill and Alan. What's your guess for the impossible question?
0: Complain. Okay, 30 times, 24 hours,
1: Alan? Oh, that's a great guess. Not what we were looking for, but oh, have a great day. That was such a good guess this morning.
2: You too.
1: All right, you're on Life 97.3. What's your guess for the impossible question?
2: Fart.
1: That's a good guess. It's a very good guess. I feel like I was just waiting for that one. That's not what we were looking for this morning, but it was a solid guess, though.
2: Have a great day.
0: You too.
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1: The average person does this 30 times in 24 hours. What is it? First person to get this correct this morning is going to win a Life 97.3 Christmas hat here on September 9th. What do you think the correct answer is? The average person does this 30 times in 24 hours.
2: Touches your face.
1: Touching your face 30 times in 24 hours. Great guess. Not what we were looking for this morning. But thank you for calling in. You're on Life 97.3. What's your guess this morning?
3: I think it's open a door.
1: Open a door. Oh. That's another good guess. I can see that. Not what we were looking for. But man, have a great day. Thanks for calling in.
4: Hi, Jill and Alan. This is Cal up in Tower.
1: Cal, good to hear from you, buddy. What do you think we do 30 times in 24 hours?
4: Burping or belching? Whatever you want to call it. That's my guess.
1: If your name was Jill, I feel like you'd be pretty close to that. That was not what we were looking for this morning, though.
0: Thanks for playing along, Cal.
4: All right. Have a great day. Bye.
1: Bye, Cal.
2: I think it is looking in a mirror.
1: Oh, looking in a mirror. Oh, that's a great guess. This is so hard. Not what we were looking for this morning.
0: Oh, thanks for playing along, though. That was a great guess.
5: Is it changing sleep positions?
1: Did you Google this, or is this a guess? Because that's the correct answer! Like, I just didn't expect it to... It happened! You did it! You change sleep positions about 30 times in 24 hours. Which is funny, because you're not sleeping for that whole 24 hours. What's your name?
5: James.
1: James. Congratulations, James. It's hard to imagine changing sleep positions 30. That sounds like a restless night.
0: I know.
5: I think I changed more than that.
1: Congratulations on winning. Would you like a Life 97.3 Christmas hat here on September 9th?
5: Absolutely.
0: All right. James, we'll get that in the mail for you.
1: So, James, thank you again for listening and playing. And Merry Christmas, James.
5: Yeah, Merry Christmas.
0: Have a good day.

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0: feel it. Do I give in? It's morning to feel it now.
1: What's happening?
0: Step in three. You know, sometimes you just feel like something building in your spirit.
1: And then you're like,
0: do I step into
1: it?
0: Do I not? I don't know, because I do it a lot, but it's such a gorgeous morning and I'm feeling the, oh, here it comes.

0: I've got a beautiful feeling. Oh no! Oh no!
1: Oh, he's losing it.
0: I'm gonna go. I'll go okay. Like.
1: Lee. Oh, no, I don't think
0: I was going. Oh, no, now I've lost it all together. Everything's going my way.
1: Except for that last little bit. But
0: that wasn't too bad, though.
1: It is a beautiful morning, though, and it is actually going to be a beautiful next few days in the Northland. I mean, highs are going to be in the upper 60s to low 70s, and as we get closer to the weekend, could see a little bit of rain, but honestly, like, what a beautiful week to have.
0: Yeah, no kidding. Also, really excited if Broadway show tunes aren't quite your jam, then maybe this one is for a song that can wake you up on a beautiful Wednesday morning. Brandon Lake, this song gets me going too. I'm going to sing this one Broadway show tune style too. This is Count 'Em on Life 97.3.

0: Well, thanks for listening to Life 97.3. This is Mornings with Jill and Alan.
1: Okay, and just wanted to have a little bit of appreciation for this time of year. For right now, I love this. Our wonderful friend Kelly from Middays here on Life 97.3 pointed out this morning. She's like, man, I love this time of year. And then I realized I also love this time of year. And now what's cool about it is because, like, I know school's back in session. The days are getting cooler. We're still getting like some warmer afternoons and stuff, but it's definitely cooling down. But this is a transition period, the next couple of weeks here, that is kind of really special. Summer's still holding on. Most of the leaves are still green. We're not to that like amazing, vibrant color of fall yet. And so sometimes I feel like it can be easy to want to like just rush ahead to that. And yet these days are great. Like, I love that it's still green and that it's like slowly transitioning right now. And I just don't think I stop enough to really appreciate those transition times, because these are like a beautiful next couple of weeks here.
0: I mean, it maybe is also because we know that like this time is limited.
1: Yeah.
0: We know that the days that are warm and sunny or the mornings that are maybe still a little bit warmer are limited. And I think when you're living in more awareness of that, then you're also more grateful. You're like, oh, okay, I can still enjoy being outside and not needing a ton of layers. That won't be forever. And so there's just a level of gratitude that I think we get in this season.
1: So I hope you're able maybe just to take some time today to just take a breath, be present, enjoy these final couple of weeks here of beautiful days and still some like fully green trees.
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0: You know, when you are in a season that is pretty limited, I think it makes you more grateful for some of those things. This is Life 97.3 Mornings with Jill and Alan. And just thinking about how this time of year, you know, we're still enjoying some of these longer days. We're enjoying that warmer weather. We don't need all the layers yet. The leaves have not, they barely begun to change, but it feels like we're at the beginning of a season that we know comes to an end. And with that, it just feels like, I'm just grateful for some of these things and enjoying this season more.
1: Well, and I've kind of been thinking about this in a wider sense, too. It's so interesting how if you haven't always had something in your life, it makes you extra grateful for it, which sometimes I wonder is like, oh, would I love that thing as much if it had always been there? Like, for example, I shared how I played softball this past summer after only getting to do T-ball when I was a kid because of family schedule stuff. And then my baseball career ended and I was a kid who loved baseball. And then for years, I've wanted to do softball. I've wanted to do more. And finally this year I did it and it was awesome and I loved it. And I also just love baseball in general. And I've wondered though, it's like, oh, but if I had kept playing as a kid, like if it had always been there, part of my life, would it have been as special finally getting a chance to do it again? Kind of makes me think, like, I really love trees. Like, I love trees so much. I want to put them on all my clothes. I just want to hang out and look at trees. I think it's amazing. And this is coming from a kid who primarily, I spent most of my life living on the prairie in South Dakota, in North Dakota. And I thought, huh, like, if I had, say, grown up in the Northland, would I have this intense love of trees if I hadn't grown up on the prairie? It's this weird thought of gratitude. Be like, huh, I'm weirdly grateful these things haven't always been there in my life so that I can be extra grateful for when they do come into my life. Like, it's a pretty cool thing. I don't know. Just makes me grateful for what you do have and maybe what you are missing currently in your life. I've been

0: It's mornings with Jill and Alan here on Life 97.3. And have you ever found yourself in a place where you're struggling to, grasp a hold of God, or like just to feel close to him? Because there's times where it can feel like there's just so much noise happening. Feeling close to God can almost start to elude you. And I found out this is just me. I just want to share my experience. When I've been in those places, I have found almost, and I've dubbed it the Elijah rule. It's the simple things that seem to bring me back to God. And I call it the Elijah rule because in the Bible, God tells Elijah he's going to speak to him. So Elijah goes to a mountain. He's waiting to hear from God. And it's a story where there's a really big wind and like it's blowing like the mountains apart. And then the Bible tells us God wasn't in the wind. And then there's this giant destructive fire and God wasn't in the fire. And there was an earthquake and God wasn't in the earthquake. And then there was this calm, gentle whisper. And God was in the whisper. It's just a simple whisper. And that's how God spoke to Elijah. And for me, those moments come from, I've already mentioned, I really love trees. Staring at a big, gigantic tree brings me back to God, his creation. Hearing my child laugh in absolute delight brings me back to God. Seeing a moment of someone be truly kind and selfless, like seeing the good in somebody, brings me back to God. So like, if you've been struggling with that, because I don't know, like for me, you might get online and there's a lot of earthquakes. There's a lot of fires. There's a lot of destructive wind happening, whether on your line or you just might feel it in your life in general. But when you go back to something so simple, for me, anyway, that's when I'm reminded of the goodness of God.
1: And I think getting back to something simple, another thing we can learn from that story is like, in order to hear the whisper, you have to get quiet. Mm. You know, you have to get still. And so maybe if anything, like something we can learn from that is like, hey, let's get a little bit more quiet in our days that are chaotic and just listen for that whisper.

0: Cause you're good.
1: It's mornings with Jill and Alan here on Life 97.3. And this morning, spending a little bit of time thinking about whether or not you're a snoozer. I like to snooze. And Jill gives me a hard time for it because I snooze in increments of usually 30 minutes because I like to actually fall back asleep before waking up again.
2: Yeah, see, there's a whole spectrum of those of us that hit the snooze button on the alarm. Alan is on one side of that spectrum, which is 30 minutes before he needs to be up, he's hitting snooze. I'm more like, hey, let's just do a few minutes before we got to get out of bed. And our friend Julie texted in and she said, my snooze is set for 4 minutes. Sometimes I hit it twice. She said, when I was younger, I had such a hard time getting up that I kept my loud, annoying alarm clock across the room so it forced me to literally get out of bed to turn it off.
1: Oh, that sounds so awful. Like, I remember I've had friends who would have sometimes 3 or 4 alarm clocks set across from their room that would go off at various intervals. I'm like, oh,
2: no.
1: That sounds like I like to fall back asleep and then I'm like, all right. Here we go. Got to get up, get started for the day. But having to get up out of bed to turn off loud, annoying alarm clocks truly sounds like the worst.
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5: 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I was reading in 1 Thessalonians, and I found a part of God's will for my life. In chapter 5, 16 through 18, it says, be joyful always, pray continually, give thanks in all circumstances, for this is God's will for you in Christ Jesus. 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This season, I'm going to stay thankful whatever circumstances I find myself in.
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0: So when you're trying to wake up in the morning, your alarm goes off. How many times do you hit snooze? Because I think part of that is the process of waking up. You got to know, like, how much time do you need in order to, like, actually get out of bed? And, you know, for people like Alan, which here's where I'm like, this is how one of the many reasons Alan and I are different. I do a few minutes before I have to be out of bed. Alan hits snooze like 30 minutes before he needs to wake up.
1: Yeah, I like to know when my alarm goes off, I can fall back asleep, like, if I want to, instead of just getting in that full time. And I know also there's some people, like we heard from a friend earlier, who was like, yep, when she was younger, she had to set up an alarm across the room to wake up, which that reminds me of, have you heard of the running away alarm clock? It's a little alarm clock. I think I heard about it at Christmas last year for the first time. It's a little alarm clock on wheels. So it starts, this is a real thing. It'll start going off and then it just starts running away.
0: Absolutely not.
1: And then so you have to get up and you have to chase the alarm clock. Isn't that amazing?
0: See, this feels like a sneaky gift that parents give their kids when the kids don't know that's how it's going to work. Oh. And it goes off the first time. And when your child gets up to get it, like, they're just surprised that it runs away.
1: I love the thought of getting this for my son. Like, my 9-year-old son, Sylvan. I think he would love it. And then I do think pretty soon he would, like, start to get really mad about it.
0: Yeah,
1: I
0: was like,

0: count that high.
1: It's mornings with Jill and Alan here on Life 97.3. Here's some encouragement for you today.
2: It's our verse of the day, Psalm 4:8, and it might sound a little odd to read a verse about sleep, but I think if you don't sleep well, that is felt all day long. So I hope that this is something you even take with you as you go to bed tonight. Psalm 4:8, in peace, I will lie down and sleep. For you alone, Lord, make me dwell in safety.

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2: Do you have a list of regrets? 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

0: It's Mornings with Jill and Alan here on Life 97.3. And, you know, if you ever struggle to get to sleep, do you have some go-to techniques? Like, sometimes you hear about people counting sheep. Is that... I've never tried. Have you actually ever tried to count sheep before, Jill, if you're going to sleep?
1: Yes. And you
2: have
1: know
2: you
1: what?
2: Really?
1: I have. But here's... Oh boy, I can't remember the name of it. But do you remember the mattress company that had
0: yes.
1: the actual numbered
0: Serta.
1: Sheep?
0: Serta.
1: Okay.
0: It's Serta.
1: I had one of those sheep.
0: Oh, like, oh, you actually had one of the little, like, cute little Serta sheeps?
1: Yeah. Yeah. Like, I had one, and I don't remember which number I got. But yeah, I would count those occasionally. Never worked, but I would try.
0: That is so cute. I like to imagine myself longboarding, which you think is like more of an extreme thing, but there's something about like the cruising down a hill, but you're not worried about falling. That feels kind of nice. Or maybe you could look up Bible verses about sleeping. I honestly don't know how many there are, but today's verse of the day is about sleeping. So maybe just read a sleep verse over and over again. Like this one is really good. Psalm 4:8. In peace, I will lie down and sleep. For you alone, Lord, make me dwell in safety. I'll admit, that makes me feel safe. And honestly, it makes me feel like falling asleep right now.
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0: 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Oh, that's not a great analogy since we've actually had wildfires this past summer. But we do want to help spread kindness throughout the Northland. That's what I'm getting at this morning.
1: So we have kindness clubs that you have a chance to start at your school. And it's just an opportunity to help people feel seen and loved and valued. And so all clubs have access to resources that gives leaders ideas and suggestions for the school year. And so you can get some free resources. 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
0: Only you can spark kindness fires, and only you can prevent forest fires. Do you know who I am, Jill?
1: Yeah.
0: Yeah, I'm Smokey. Oh, so.

0: On the night you fall in all the pieces, you can bring your lonely heart to Jesus. What if I told you that I believe it?
1: Oh, there's a lot to love in the Northland.
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0: Robert.
1: No, there's just some days you gotta hit the snooze. Sometimes more than once. This morning's Jill and Alan on Life 97.3, like we heard from our good friend Justin, who hits the snooze quite a bit every morning.
2: So he's got like 6 alarms that will go off every 5 to 10 minutes. He basically spends an hour hitting snooze.
1: That's awful. I'm a snoozer, but that sounds awful.
2: Alan, it's not that different from you.
1: I actually fall back asleep, though. Like, I set a snooze for 30 minutes. That's, I don't do no short snoozes for me.
2: So here, let's just give a little public service announcement.
1: Okay.
2: Because science would tell us that it is best to get uninterrupted sleep, that your body is getting rejuvenated the most when you get uninterrupted sleep. 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
1: So this just in, all of us snoozers are not helping ourselves, is what Jill is saying.
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0: I am 100% sure that Zach will most likely sing that song when he comes to the Northland October 29th at the deck. Like, I'm 100%, you know, pretty sure-ish that he'll sing it.
1: I don't think you can be 100% pretty sure, but we do hope that you will be joining us, Zach Williams and Cochran & Company, both performing again at the deck October 29th. 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

Life 97.3. Hey, happy Wednesday. I'm Kelly. Do you know that literally nothing could separate you from the love of God? Romans 8:39 says it like this: neither height nor depth nor anything else in all creation will be able to separate us from the love of God.

0: Sometimes halfway is okay. Hey, I'm Kelly. It's Life 97.3. So I spent most of a day this last weekend kind of overhauling my room. You know, we're transitioning seasons, and so it was a good time to do some of that. But at some point, while I was scrambling all around my room, the house, stuff was kind of like, you know how sometimes things have to explode a bit before they can get back together and look good again? Well, that was happening. And somewhere in the midst of all of that, I realized that somewhere along the way in my life, I have decided that it doesn't count as success unless I do everything. And everything looks perfect. And at one point, my roommate, she actually finally stopped me and she was like, Kelly, it's okay if you don't do every single square inch today. Halfway is okay. And honestly, I think I needed permission to hear that about more than just my room. You can make progress without finishing the whole thing. Like, you can do what you have capacity for today and let that still count. Not everything has to be complete, whatever that means, to be good.
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Well, with a new month underway, there are new things to look forward to. I'm Kelly. It's Life 97.3. Normally, I ask this earlier in the month, but I feel like September is already getting away from me. What are you excited for this month? I'm going to share my answer in just a couple of songs, but if you want to text me, 888-720-9730. What are you looking forward to this month?

0: All right, Life 97.3, my friends, I'm Kelly. I want to hear what you're looking forward to this month. You know, I think it's so important that as we go about our days, as we have things that are, you know, keeping us busy, we've got tasks to accomplish, kids are back in school, there's responsibilities, and then there's just things that are going on that are heavy in our lives. I think it's so important to have things in your life that you are looking forward to and not to forget the bad and the hard things. No, I think that God, He acknowledges all of those things and He cares so deeply for them, but He wants you to have delight too. So what are you looking forward to this month? For me, what I'm looking forward to is actually this Saturday, I get to go to a Twins game with my friends and my parents. And I don't actually think I've been to a Twins game since I was really, really little. So I'm so excited. How about you? What are you looking forward to this month? Shoot me a text, 888-720-9730.
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2: Okay, Northland, this is one you're going to want on your calendar. 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

Some of the most beautiful chapters in your life won't have a title until much, much later. I'm Kelly, it's Life 97.3. You know, friend, God's word says that it is a lamp unto your feet, not a spotlight to your future.

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0: Wait, was that just a snowflake? Oh, no. Okay. Ooh, thank goodness. Just some dandruff.

0: All right. Are you excited to hear that song live next month? I am. Hey, I'm Kelly. It's Life 97.3. That was Zach Williams with Wait For Me. And Zach Williams is coming to the Northland next month. 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It's going to be so fun. It'll be with Cochran and Company as well as Christian Hone. Again, that's Zach Williams, his Revival Nights Tour coming to the Deck October 29th. 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

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This next song is brand new from a brand new artist to the Life 97.3 family called Lost and Found. This song is called Look at What God Has Done. It's a reminder to keep seeking Jesus and see what great things he's done.

0: You know what's hard to let go of? Control. Hey, I'm Kelly. It's Life 97.3. It is, isn't it? We want to have control over things. And I don't think that it's wrong to want to have things kind of at least in order as best as we can. There's certainly responsibility that God has given you and I. And yet, at the same time, if we tried to have our grip on control all of the time, then we don't know what kind of work he could be doing in the midst of it if we would just let go. Friend, God has your future in his hands. He has your present in his hands. He has your past in his hands. He has you in his hands. And so on your journey to trying to figure life out, which it's a weird journey, isn't it? I've got a little prayer that I read today that I hope can help guide you in this season. God, teach me to rest in your steadfast love as you quiet my need to have it all figured out. Amen.
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That was Megan Woods on Life 97.3. I'm Kelly. Megan's actually going to be at City on the Hill Music Festival next summer, 2027, which I know seems a long way off, but right now tickets are cheaper than they will ever be. 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

0: All right. Sometimes I like to be a little unconventional. And so even though we're a week into September, I still want to know, what are you looking forward to still this month? I'm Kelly, by the way. It's Life 97.3. You can text me with your answer right now. 888-720-9730. What are you looking forward to this month? Mark said the smell of fall air and turning on the heater and enjoying the coziness inside my home. Yes, love it. I look forward to that day too. But you know what's funny is a year ago today, we actually did a post on our social media that was talking about, is it too early to turn the thermostat on? That's hard to imagine because we still have some warm days left this month. So you know what? It can hold off as long as it wants to. Our friend, the Jenkins family said bonfires, apple cider, hot chocolate, pumpkin patches. James and Rebecca said the farm and apple orchard visits. And then Amber, she shared that it's actually her middle son's senior year of soccer and of course school, but it's soccer season. So she's excited for that as well. How about you? What are you excited for this month? Shoot me a text, 888-720-9730.
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You know how some songs can just hit you like a ton of bricks? Yeah, that's how this next one was for me. I'm Kelly, by the way. It's Life 97.3. I'd heard the song a bunch of times recently, but it hit me in a new way. Maybe it will for you today, too. It's Jet Trouble with I Need You.

0: You know what's kind of tough? Being misunderstood. Hey, I'm Kelly. It's Life 97.3. You know, being misunderstood is one of those things that feels so tricky, right? Because in that moment, in the time, maybe it's even a season of your life where you feel really misunderstood. You feel like this need to explain yourself until everybody finally gets it, right? You've probably been there before. Maybe you're there right now. You know, maybe even especially if you're a parent. So Melissa, actually, from our Saturday nights show, she's actually been talking about this with her own kids. What do you do when you feel this strong need to defend yourself? You can actually find the rest of her story and get some encouragement right now by texting the word TRUST to 888-720-9730. 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

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Hey, I'm Kelly. 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
1: Should have been long gone now, yeah. Shouldn't be living.

0: You've probably lived enough life to realize that truth, it doesn't really come looking for you. You have to go seeking it out. I'm Kelly, it's Life 97.3. You know how the battle is in life, right? You've probably lived enough life to realize that truth, it's not one of these things that comes knocking on your door, but it is there. And when it comes to the truth about God, who he says he is, who he says you are, there's so much that he has to say. So actually, I had a friend share with me, she compiled all of these different truths that scripture says God says about you. And I just want to read those over you. Take what you need today. God, why do you love me? Because I made you. I knew you before you were born. You were always on my mind. And I have plans for you. Because you are my child, you are worth more to me than many sparrows. I will never, could never forget you. I will comfort you and give you peace. Even in your darkest days, I am always with you. I sent my son to die for you, all because I love you.
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1: That was Phil Wickham on Life 97.3. I'm Kelly. This next song is new from Ann Wilson called Who I Am to You. I'm going to let her share a little bit more behind the song.
2: The last 6 months of my life have been some of the very hardest I've ever lived through. And I've needed a reminder more than ever of my identity. I think sometimes I have fallen into the trap of the enemy and believing the lies of what he calls me to be. But I got to the point where I realized I have to believe who I am in Christ, that my identity is rooted, and that I am a daughter of the Most High King.
3: The lie is whispering again. And lately it's been sounding like the truth.

0: You just never know who's listening on the other side. I'm Kelly. It's Life 97.3. You know, when I was in college, I remember the town that I was living in. I would listen to the local Christian radio station. And one day, somebody actually cut me off in traffic. And, you know, you can imagine I was a little annoyed. But as they cut me off, I look and I see the back of their car. They had a sticker from the local Christian radio station. And as we start driving down the road, and I'm kind of, you know, cooling off a little bit, and I'd seen the sticker, so it made me a little bit more like, okay, what's going on, buddy? Well, I noticed something. This guy, I think, clearly had noticed that I also had a sticker, because he put his window down. And as we got to one of the songs, he puts his fist out the window as like a, like, let's praise together. Like, he's looking at me like, let's go and sing this song down the road together. And honestly, it was one of those moments where I realized, like, man, it's so easy to judge really quickly. It's also so easy to assume who also might be listening to my favorite Christian radio station. But you know what? There are a lot of people tuning in, maybe even you, who are like, I don't even know what I believe about this Jesus guy. And that's okay. Like, we love that we can be here as a place for you to connect with him, to learn more about him. That's our whole mission, is to point people to Jesus and help them grow in their faith. And that's part of why next week I'm so excited to invite you to join us for our fall fundraiser that kicks off on Monday, September 14th. 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

0: 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Hey, I'm Kelly. It's Life 97.3. Friend, being excited to be alive, it doesn't mean that everything is perfect, but it does mean that there's still enough good stuff here to make you want to take another look. So take one.
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0: You know, I am grateful for you. 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I'm Nikki. 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Because without you, Life 97.3 wouldn't exist. 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Because the need is real. And so the invitation is also real. So would you just pray that God moves and that He opens hearts to give? Thank you. And you know, if you want to give right now, if you're like, wait, I'm in and I want to do it, you can do it anytime. 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

we can try to sugarcoat life, but it's not really worth it, is it? I'm Nikki. It's Life 97.3. We've all had our moments of anger and weakness and pain. And I think this song is really just about those moments that can ultimately bring us to pray and rely on God. It's Brandon Lake, How Good God Is.

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1: 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This was a really cool story. This is kind of a great showcase of community, in my opinion. So I heard about this app in Sweden specifically, that when somebody is having a heart attack, I mean, it really is like their survival's measured in minutes, right? And so there's an app that they can alert just any nearby person that knows CPR that is part of this app. And so oftentimes they say that these volunteers are like the first to meet these people to start CPR even before, you know, help comes. And so I don't know. I just thought that's so cool. The country has signed up like thousands of people trained in basic life support and really wired them through this emergency dispatch system, like just through a phone app. It's pretty cool. So I was also doing some research, and there is something kind of similar in the U.S., and it's an app called Pulse Point. So maybe that's something to look into. I still haven't looked too much into it, but Pulse Point. How cool is it that we get an opportunity possibly to show up, maybe even save somebody's life? Wow, that's amazing.
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0: Wait, was that just a snowflake? Oh, no. Okay. Ooh, thank goodness. Just some dandruff.

0: I have seen this verse multiple times in the last couple days, or heard it. And so I feel like I really just have to share it with you. I'm Nikki. It's Life 97.3. It's Matthew 7:7. It says, "Ask, and it will be given to you. Seek, and you will find. Knock, and it will be opened to you." Now, I don't have anything profound to say with this. I just really feel like God wanted me to share this with you. So what I will say is this: keep asking, keep seeking, keep knocking.
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3: Lord, I'm

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A day that doesn't go perfectly, but still ends up being pretty good. 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

0: You know, being misunderstood can be one of the most frustrating things. How do we respond? I'm Nikki. It's Life 97.3. Feels like sometimes you have to explain yourself to everybody, right? Until they just get it right. And man, Melissa has a story. You know, see, she's been actually talking about this with her kids. And so I don't know, what do you do when you feel a strong need to defend yourself? Well, find her story and get some encouragement by texting TRUST to 888-720-9730.
1: 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I used to think that I didn't belong, I didn't fit in church, and I didn't understand Christian culture. Then I read 1 Corinthians 12. It says, the body is a unit. Though it is made up of many parts, and though all its parts are many, they form one body. So it is with Christ. And it says, now you are the body of Christ, and each one of you is a part of it. I had to believe that I belonged, and now I know I do.
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Life 97.3, I'm Nikki. 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

0: maybe you're feeling a little Wednesday-ish today. I get it. I'm Nikki. It's Life 97.3. I mean, the week isn't new anymore, but the weekend isn't close enough to see it. And sometimes life kind of can feel like that too. Like you're just in the middle. You've started something, but you haven't seen the outcome yet. You've prayed, but you're still waiting. You're doing the right things, but you're tired. I love the reminder in Galatians 6:9. It says, "Let us not become weary in doing good, for at the proper time we will reap a harvest if we do not give up." I think sometimes we assume that if God is in something, that it should be easy. I know I do. But the Bible doesn't say, don't get tired. Thankfully, it says, just don't give up. So if you're in the middle today, take a breath. You don't have to have the whole thing figured out. Just keep walking with Jesus. Keep doing the next right thing. Keep praying. Keep trusting. Because the fact that you haven't seen the harvest yet doesn't mean that God isn't working. You might just be in the middle of the story.
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4: 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But if we're approaching it from an honest perspective of, hey, I want to see honest growth in you. I want the benefit to be yours. And this is how it impacts me. Then I think that's a much better approach. And I've become much more receptive when you're sharing out of a desire to bring me benefit as well.
5: We're allowed also for preferences. So there are things I brought to you to say, this is not even a right and wrong. We're not talking about like a destructive, a sin issue where it's like flat out. It's just like, hey, I kind of would like if you can work on this. Mm-hmm. This is how it affects me.
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0: I was a kindness club leader previously at a school. I'm Nikki. It's Life 97.3. And one of the activities we did, I really liked. It was powerful for the students and for me, honestly. It was a toothpaste activity where we each had tubes of toothpaste and you'd push some toothpaste out onto the plate. And then I had them try to put it back in the tube. And we all know that's pretty hard, right? It's next to impossible. And the lesson there was the power of our words and how sometimes, the words we say can't really be taken back. And so it was a great kindness lesson. And it was so fun to be part of the kindness clubs because I believe that a little kindness in our schools can honestly turn into something much bigger. And so we have brought back kindness clubs. And so if you or someone you know is maybe interested in starting a kindness club at your school or at a school near you, we have resources available for you to help you get that started right now. Whether it's we've had kindness clubs at daycares all the way up through colleges. And yes, homeschool groups, public schools, everybody, because we all need a little bit of kindness. So if you want to find out more about how to start a kindness club or get some resources, it's life973.com.
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0: 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Somewhere out there, someone's having a harder day than you know. Your little bit of kindness, well, it can mean a lot.
1: 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Should damn be living.

0: Friend Collective is going to play that song. I mean, it's kind of a Christmas show. I bet they'll play it anyway. I'm Nikki. It's Life 97.3. Yeah, that was Friend Collective. They are going to be coming to Denfeld in December for a special Christmas concert. It's an Irish Christmas with Friend Collective because, of course, they're from Ireland, so it's going to be fun. But they're going to be playing all kinds of great music, like Irish-themed music, yes, with that fun little kind of flair, but also some traditional Christmas songs to really just keep us and get us in the Christmas spirit. And of course, to celebrate the birth of Jesus in a really powerful way. So if you want to find out more, maybe you want to grab some tickets, we do have them on sale right now. 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

0: 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And, you know, we want to share that with as many people as we possibly can. And you actually help do that. I'm Nikki, by the way. 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So when you give financially, you directly impact the ability to share Jesus with, yes, you, but with so many people across the Northland. And we're always reaching and always trying to find more people to share Jesus with and encourage them along the way. And so I just wanted to let you know that we're coming up Monday, in fact, the 14th, we kick off our fall fundraiser. And this is so fun. Like, I hope you will be there. I hope you'll join us because, man, the stories we get to tell are amazing. And the encouragement, and there's laughing, and there's giveaways, and sometimes we have tears, you know, tears of joy and tears of just empathy. I mean, there's so many people going through so many things. And so I want to thank you first and foremost for being part of the family. Invite you to pray for the fall fundraiser because that matters too. And then invite you to be a part of it. Maybe you haven't yet given to Life 97.3. That'd be a great opportunity. But you know, you can give any time, actually. You don't have to wait until Monday as we kick it off. You can give any time at life973.com. 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

Life 97.3. I'm Nikki. God is with us in the valley. Psalm 23:4 says, "Even when I walk through the darkest valley, I will not be afraid, for you are close beside me. Your rod and your staff protect and comfort me." You can't

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Hey, I'm Jill Tracy, and happy birthday to you if you happen to have an actual birthday today. It's the most popular birthday, I think, in the whole world, the ninth day of the ninth month. So happy birthday to you if it's your day. My rebirth day happened to be today. Back when I was 9 years old, I gave my little broken heart over to a God who loved me like I'd never known. I'd love to hear your story. You can text me at 888-720-9730.

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1: You know, we all have a sweet tooth now and then, I guess. David sends in today's Kid Logic story. He says that his oldest granddaughter, Merritt, who was 9, was going to have surgery not too long ago. And her 4-year-old sister found out about this and got kind of quiet and kind of sulky, and no one could figure out why. It wasn't like Merritt was off to do something really fun. But when they asked her, "Nora, what's wrong?" she said she wanted some sugary too. Yep, we all like the sugary stuff.
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Your verse of the day is Psalm 4:8. In peace, I will lie down and sleep. For you alone, O Lord, will keep me safe.

0: 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Hey, I'm Jill Tracy. Do you remember the day when you traded in your beat up, torn apart, broken heart for a brand new one? Back when I was 9 on September 9th, I remember because I was 9 and it was 9-9. I gave my heart, gave my life over to Jesus, and I was baptized in front of my church to state publicly that I had faith in Christ for my forever future, for eternity, and that I was going to follow him with my life. It didn't come easily. I was not raised in a house that was all about Jesus. I was raised in a home that was full of screaming and insecurities and loneliness. But when I went to church, I found a safe space. I found Sunday school teachers who cared about me, who loved me. I found a pastor who talked about the truth of the Bible as if it were real. This is the day that I met Jesus. When did you?
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